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1: I turn away from you. 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Is this the way it's meant to be?
0: De nummer 2 voor Boney M. Hooray, hooray, it's a holiday. 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